Be careful about mixing your iron supplements with Viagra. He's been spun around and pointed north for almost 4 hours now. It's Promo Mike on 103.5 WINZ. Yeah.

103.5 WIMZ, Knoxville's classic rock. Block Party Weekend with some crew smoking in the boys' room. They are celebrating an anniversary today. It was this day in 85 that they did release that iconic third studio album, Theater of Pain. And of course, the release marked a significant turning point in the band's history, moving them away from the raw heavy metal sound of their first two albums and introducing a more commercially successful glam metal style. Of course, Smoking in the Boys' Room was a gritty cover of the Brownsville Station classic. There you have it. More knowledge for you. Noggin, promo Mike here with you. Happy Father's Day. The Black Jacket Symphony will be back for another night of amazing classic rock, this time bringing us Def Leppard's Hysteria, note for note, sound for sound, at the Knoxville Civic Auditorium Friday, September the 11th. 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And the party will just continue right now. 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

I woke last night to the sound of thunder. How far off, I sat and wondered. Started humming a song from 1962. Ain't it funny how the night moves, when you just don't seem to have as much to lose. Strange how the night moves.

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0: 103.5 WIMZ, Knoxville's classic rock, as we bring Block Party Weekend to a close. Bon Jovi, Runaway. I don't think I'm filling in this week, so I will not be back until next Saturday. But I do appreciate the phone calls, the texts that I get, and a number of people out there having some rough times. And if you're one to lift people up, whether it be thoughts, prayers, positive energy, there's a lot of folks out there that could really use the help. I've talked to a number of them throughout the weekend, and I hope they know that they are definitely in my thoughts and prayers. So just wanted to say that. Again, happy Father's Day. And to my dad, I tell him happy birthday. He turned 80 today. I didn't get to see him. I'm going to head down. He's in Chattanooga. I'm going to head down and see him on Tuesday. So we'll get to hang out, have some lunch, and catch up. It'll be a grand old time. Before I get out of here, though, I do want to remind you, you may think you are completely insignificant in this world, but someone drinks coffee from the favorite coffee cup that you gave them. Someone heard a song on the radio that reminded them of you. And someone read the book that you recommended and plunged headfirst into. Someone smiled after a hard day of work because they remembered the joke that you told them today. And someone loves themselves a little bit more because you gave them a compliment. Never think you have no influence whatsoever. Because remember, brothers and sisters, your touch, your words, your good deed, which you leave behind, cannot be erased. And also, if you feel like you need to talk to someone, especially our youth, especially our veterans, 988. Please dial that number if you feel like you need to talk to someone. Also, during the week, if you want to play along, I try to do birthdays, anniversaries, what happened on this day in music history over on Facebook, Promo Mike WIMZ mostly. I just like listening to or hearing from the listeners and interacting. I've made some very, very fun friends and great friends over there on Facebook. Promo Mike WIMZ. D. Snyder and House of Hair coming up at the top of the hour. Until next time, Promo Mike out. Good night, Knoxville, and good night to everyone listening on the interwebs.
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2: Man, I think I got the wrong house.
1: Ladies and gentlemen, Mr. Hair himself, Dee Snider.
3: It's time to strip the house down to what we really need. A badass sound system, a fully stocked fridge, and a show with nothing but old school heavy metal. Clothing is definitely optional. Dee Snider here, and I'll be your twisted captain on this pirated boat ride through hell and back. So come aboard! Iron Maiden, Guns N' Roses, Van Halen, and more will be whiskey breath wind in our sails. Plus, I'm going to play a shipload of your requests. I said ship. And the best part is, this banging boat ride is free. So get in, sit down, shut up, and start banging. This is the House of Hair. So let's start things off with something extra hot. And in my mind, nothing or no one is hotter than Lita Ford. She's been going strong since 1975, when she was with the Runaways and has put out 9 solo records over the years. So from the Stiletto album, released in 1990, this is Hungry, kicking off this week's House of Hair. Yummy!

0: the house.
1: It's Dee Snider in the house. Rock and roll the way it was meant to be. On the House of Hair.

0: providing you with the ABCs of metal. That was XYZ with Inside Out on the House of Hair. I love that song. D-Side here. What say we take this thing to the next level?
1: What level would that be, D?
0: To 11, of course, and it's with your help. My first request this week is a good one from Troy Capizius in Dubuque, Iowa, who listens to Eagle 102.3. He says, D, I want to thank you for being the only DJ who plays Iron Maiden. They rock, and so do you, my friend. Thanks for that, Troy. Even though I am one of the very few radio personalities to play Maiden, will you have your own 747 and make it into the Rock and Roll Hall of Fame? The lack of radio exposure doesn't really matter, does it? So hop on board Ed Force One as pilot Bruce Dickinson takes us to the highest level of the metal in all the land. This is Iron Maiden, and can I play with madness on the HOH? It's time.

0: Oh, hell yeah! Metallica and Iron Maiden back-to-back on the HOH? Can you feel it? Huh? Huh? Can you? Clean up on aisle three. This is D-Snyder, and after that fistful of unruly metal, it's time for a break. Seriously, I need to get out of these sweaty spandex. I'll be going balls out for the rest of the show, if you get my drift.
1: Yuck!
0: 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And while you patiently wait for my return, pass the time by heading to housefaironline.com and submitting a request. I'll be back with some rare hair for you, and it's gonna be a good one. Don't go nowhere.
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0: Yep, back in the house of hair, my badass headbanging battalion. As promised, I got something that's rarely, if ever, heard on the radio. Yeah, Kiss is one of the biggest bands in the history of the metal, but for some reason, this song never got its due. But it's a great one. From the Rock and Roll Over record, this is I Want You, only on the HOH. You're welcome. Now make me proud and make it loud!

0: Orange for you. Dee Snider and HOH. That's who. That was A Hole in My Wall from Warrant. Here I Go Again by Whitesnake. Not actually a deep cut. And my rare haircut of the week, I Want You from Kiss. I Go Big or I Go Home. Oh, who am I kidding? I never go home because I actually live in a house of hair. Although I am hitting the pause button to take a quick crap. I mean, break! So while I keep the show on the air for free, did I say that before? You go to houseofhaironline.com to do some shopping. I suggest getting the shirt that says Headbanger on the front. I'm wearing mine right now with no pants, and I look fantastic.
1: Oh, my.
0: At least from the waist up. Go do that now, and I'll be back with my official request of the week. Is it yours? Maybe. Stick around and find out.
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0: How do you know you're in the house of hair? Because your eardrums are pounding like a subwoofer, and so are your neighbors on your front door. That's how. Dee Snider here, and as promised, I got my official request of the week for you. The fame and glory this time goes to Mike Sanders in Chicago, Illinois, who listens to 96.7 The Eagle out of Rockford. Says Dee. But most of the year, I've been working on a special project that's forcing me to work late on the weekends. The only good thing about it is that I convinced the other people here with me to crank the House of Hair while we're slaving away. So now you have a bunch of new fans. You're welcome. In honor of our night shift, we want to hear Night Train. Thanks, and keep on rocking. All right, Mike and his newly converted co-workers, and for everyone working late but managing to still rock, this is my all-time favorite Guns N' Roses song on the House of Hair.

0: Sammy, who the hell can? If you're on a bike, in a car, big rig, or even a minivan, I hope you just floored it with Sammy Hagar and the House of Hair. Minivans can rock, with my help, of course. Sheesh. Here's a designer, I got to yank the J-brake and pull over for some much-needed relief. Don't worry, it's not number two or three. I did those earlier. But I'll be back in just a few with a refreshed feeling and a whole new hour of the battle, HOH style. What's number three? Discuss that amongst yourselves while I pee.
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18: Get ready to bang your head righteously. This is the House of Hair. I'm Dee Snider, and you're in the squishy, whipped, big, fat center of the HOH, pan-fried in metal with a side of shredding sauce. Yummy! Ahead this hour are Dokken, Ozzy, Dio, and more, but first you hardcore listeners should know how I like to start this hour with my third degree. Listen to this trio of hairy masterpieces and tell me what they share. Band members, geographical proximity, producer, album title. Here's a hint. You know I hate hints. It's none of those. Now see if you can guess it. The third degree starts right now with the mighty AC/DC. You're in the House of Hair. You have my permission to shake it and

from the best band ever. Too much? Of course, that was my old band Twisted Sister anchoring this week's Third Degree, which also featured Def Leppard and AC/DC. So what do those three songs share? You really should be able to figure this one out, if you have any brain cells left at all. I'll be back with the answer for you and a song by a guy you know for screaming. I love screamers. You sit and stay.

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11: 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This is the House of Hair.
12: Well, hello there. D-Sign here smacking you in the face with my HOH. You know you love it. Now, just for the commercials, I gave you the third degree and play You Can't Stop Rock and Roll by Twisted Sister. You Got Me Running from Def Leppard and AC/DC's You Shook Me All Night Long. Did you figure out that the answer is you? Yes, my friends, it's all about you in my house. All right, I promise you some screaming, and screaming ye shall get. Sorry, sir, no one's screaming for you. When Sam Kinison was 3 years old, he was hit by a truck, and it changed his personality from shy and quiet to the Sam Kinison we know and love, which does explain a lot. Sam was one of the funniest guys ever and a huge metalhead. In 1988, he decided to do a cover of Wild Thing, and he got a Grammy nomination for the Best Comedy Recording. That song wasn't funny, but it did rock. So here's Sam Kinison on the House of Hair. Out!

0: to you, wildlings. You just heard The Wildlife by Slaughter and Wild Thing from Sam Kinison on the House of Hair. It's the Saturn, and I know you're here to bang to the metal, and I'm here to give you what you want. Stay calm, sir. Here's a request from Jim Dolacek in Niceville, Florida, listening to 100.3 K-Rock. How nice. He says, D, back in the day, Beavis and Butthead trashed Winger. Why did we listen to those guys? They're idiots. Kip Winger is cool, so let's prove it. Kip is cool? All right, if you say so. But Winger did kick ass, sometimes. And here's the proof, Butthead.
1: Fired. Fired.
0: This is 17 on the HOH.

0: a savvy ballad, can I still say you were rocking with Dawkin? I think not. Wait, I just did. No! Would it surprise you to hear that was the HOH producer's pick of the week? We call her Sappy Sally, even though her name is Pam, but that doesn't go with Sappy. D's not here. May I suggest that you do yourself a favor and head to houseofhaironline.com to check out what's up in the world of old school metal and get yourself a new t-shirt. Believe me, sir, that dingy thing you're wearing needs to go. And no, it didn't shrink. You grew. Get the classic tee with my famous slogan on the back or the one that says Headbanger on the front. You can thank me later. I got some big fat set of the hard stuff when I return, and I'm taking you down to the greasy roots of metal. I'll meet you there in a minute. Sit your ass down.
1: It's the House of Hair.
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17: 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It's the House of Hair.
0: I'm back, you maniacs. This is the House of Hair. I'm Dee Snider, and we're heading straight down to the greasy roots of metal. Oh, wow, they're gray. Rush are the grandfathers of Canadian prog rock. Bands influenced by them range from Metallica to Smashing Pumpkins and most everything in between. And that's a big in-between. The beginnings of Rush go all the way back to 1968 with guitarist Alex Lifeson. He and his schoolmate bass player and singer Gary Lee Weinrib teamed up to form the band. Gary would become known as Geddy, playing on Gary's mom's heavily accented pronunciation of his name. Geddy! Geddy! After cutting their teeth on the local bar and high school circuit for a few years, the band finally released its self-titled debut in 1974. That same year, the late John Rutsey, who suffered from diabetes and a lack of passion for touring, left the band and was replaced by the late Neil Peart. Over Rush's 50-plus year history, they moved from a blues-based hard rock sound to 20-minute fantasy epics to the progressive rock sound that would define their career. They've sold over 40 million albums worldwide, breaking it down, that's 24 gold, 14 platinum, and 3 multi-platinum records. Yikes! Rush took a 5-year break beginning in 1997 after devastating personal tragedies hit Neil Peart. Neil lost his daughter in an automobile accident and his wife to cancer or a broken heart almost 1 year to the day later. Truly sad. We were all hoping for one last tour with all three guys, but with Neil's passing in 2020, obviously that never happened. But here we are now in the midst of a Rush tour. Say what? Yep, Alex and Geddy started jamming together a few years back and decided they wanted to play live again. So they brought in the amazing German drummer Annika Nillis to try to fill in for Neil. She's an incredible musician, so if you can get a ticket to one of their shows, I highly recommend it. All right, let's go back to 2112, my personal favorite album for this one. Bang your head and tip your cap, whippersnappers, because you're down in the greasy roots of metal on the House of Hair with A Passage to Bangkok. Augmente le volume. That's French-Canadian for Greg

0: Dio, Ozzy, and Rush, holy folk of heaven on the house of hair. You're welcome. D's out here, and I got good news and bad. The bad news, this hour has ended.
1: Boo! Boo!
0: The good, I got another full hour of the metal prepped and ready for you. So if you lick fast, I mean, if you like faster pussycat, lick with me. I mean, stick with me. Sorry, I'll lather myself. I mean, I'll gather myself during the break. Sheesh. The H-O-H will be right back.
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0: Boom, baby! Welcome back to the house that the metal built, the House of Hair. I'm Dee Snider. Another full hour of this sonic psychosis is about to scream your way. Motley Crue, Poison, Montrose, and more are all in the queue. But first, I got a request for a double dose of Faster Pussycat. Thank you, sir. Can I have another? This request is from Phil in San Luis Obispo, California, who listens to 93.3 KZOZ. He says, Dee, back before the internet, our Tinder was the bathroom wall at the local rock club. Truthfully, it never worked for me, but I've heard stories. I'd love to hear Faster Pussycat's take on it. Thanks, and please keep rocking us week after week. I've heard the stories too, Phil, and here's one for you. Linda Blair, in her teenage prime, used to live in one of the towns and frequent one of the clubs my band played at. On the bathroom wall, it said, Linda Blair gives rotating I can't say if that's true or not. I ran into Linda many years later. She knew it was me, and she was very angry. But we're friends now, and I still don't know the truth.
18: Dee, you can't say rotating on the radio.
0: Sheesh. So, from the anus of heavy metal, this is Faster Pussycat with Bathroom Wall on the House of Hair. Turn it up!

0: blast of Faster Pussycat on the house, and that last one was their biggest hit, House of Pain. I'm Decider, and when the battle is this smoking hot, you need to take a break and clean up all the sweat. Spandex just smears it around, and sweaty leather is gross. Swamp ass much. I highly recommend Gold Bond Medicated Powder. 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I'll be back before you can decide if you need to go up a size. You do. 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
10: All right, don't get your leopard print panties and banana hammocks in a wad. I'm back and ready to move this crazy metal train we're riding on. The House of Hair Express. D. Snyder here, and I'm tearing back into things with Vince, Mick, Nikki, and Tommy. This song was recorded just 6 months after Motley Crue's first performance at the Starwood in West Hollywood. Although the version I got for you was remixed about a year later in 1982. So from their debut album, Too Fast for Love, this is

Oh, hell to the yeah! That was Y&T with a mean one on the House of Hair. That track kicks so much ass. Howdy Cider, and that band didn't even have a name when their late drummer Leonard Hayes got the call to book their first gig. He quickly looked around the room, saw the cover of the Beatles' Yesterday and Today album, and bam, instant band name. Leonard must have been really stoned. On top of that, it was too much of a mouthful for their fans to chant, so they shortened it to Y&T. True story. All right, it's now time for another request, and it's a good one. It came into the House of Hair from Micah in Pasco, Washington, who listens to Eagle 106.5. Micah says, D, this is my brother's favorite Poison song, and it would be great if you would play it for him. Happy to do so, Micah, but it would have been even cooler if you told me your brother's name. No! All right, here's nothing but a good time for everyone's favorite brother on the House of Hair. Party!

0: Fast Bad Motor Scooter from Montrose on the HOH. Now, for those of you wondering how a scooter can be badass, well, a scooter or scoot is slang for a motorcycle, so get it? Besides, I've done some charity rides on rainy days when the only people who showed up were Vespa riders. Seriously. So that's pretty badass, and no one speak ill of scooters ever again in my presence. Yes, and I must say my show writer Dwight is full of impressive D-factoids, because that's a true story. By the way, if you've got some favorite tune that you want to hear, I'll take care of it for you if it don't suck. Just go to HowsHairOnline.com right now and submit a request for an upcoming show. All right, I got to take a pee, but I'll be right back. Oh, before I go, I got a few more things to say. Listen up. Hey, everybody, it's me, Dee Snider, host of the HOH. So how many times have you said, if there was only a way I could get Dee Snider to record a personalized video message for a friend, family member, or coworker? Survey says, never. But now that I've used my mind powers to plant the idea in your brain, let me tell you about Cameo. Cameo is a free app that allows celebrities to make personalized video messages. All you got to do is book the Cameo video, tell me some basic info on who and what the message is for, and voila, your favorite rock star air personality, that would be moi, will record a message that will delight whomever you give it to. I've done birthdays, anniversaries, proposals, congratulations, award presentations, get well soons, graduations, motivational messages, and more. 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So go to cameo.com, put my name in the search engine, and check out the hundreds of rave reviews and messages I've done. And next time you need a unique gift, think, I'm going to download the free Cameo app and get Dee Snider to record a personal video message. You'll be glad you did.
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0: Ah, yes, refreshed and ready to rock. Are you ready to bang your butt off to three in a row? You know I am. These side here on the HOH, this first one is a killer clone of the Montrose Classic Rock Candy, which kind of sort of makes this a Montrose Hair Pair with a break in the middle. Kind of, sort of. Here's Bullet Boys on the House of Hair.

There's no way out, no way out of the house of hair. Well, actually, I'm almost done. So there's the door. The house is wrapping it up and packing it until next week after one short break and one more from a band that's also a guy who sounds like a girl. Think on that for a minute while you head to housefaironline.com to buy a new t-shirt and submit a request for an upcoming show. Go now, and I'll be right back with that band, guy, girl, whatever. Not that there's anything wrong with it.

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11: The House of Hair.
12: You showed up hungry for the hard stuff, and I'm kicking you out filled to the brim with so much old school metal, you're going to fart hairspray for a week. All right, that's disgusting.
13: But try lighting them. They make great flamers.
12: The House of Hair is engineered by Metal Mick McCabe, produced by Dwight Yoakam Coleman, and the executive producer is Pam, the OG metal chick, Edwards. I'm D. Snyder, this is the House of Hair, and you got what you came for. Raunchy, rock, and good times cranked to 11. So let's keep it that way for one more, shall we? So here's the band that's also a guy who sounds like a girl, and of course, it's the original Alice Cooper Band, one of my all-time faves. Alice and I have agreed and disagreed on many things over the years, but we are buds, and we always agree on this. If it ain't metal, it's crap! Take us out, Alice! See you next!

Huh?

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devil went down to Georgia. 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

0: From high on top of the rock in Knoxville, it's J-Mac and Drake. Coming up on today's show, local zoologist Stu Furman will be here to talk about a new study on flamingos. The study says flamingos have long-lasting friendships and that most are genuine and sincere. The researchers also found that some flamingos were just phony and kind of plastic. And now, these two are about as phony and plastic as you can get. It's J-Mac and Drake.
1: All right.
2: I'll take it.
1: Thank you. Monday! Here we are.
2: Here we is.
1: Man, I tell you, we had such a good time this weekend.
2: It was a good time this weekend. It's always a good time in the 865.
1: We're going to be talking about it here in about 15 minutes. 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
1: 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So listen throughout the day to get qualified. Right now, let's go ahead and get this Monday started off the right way.
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0: 1035 WIMZ Knoxville's Classic Rock, J Mac and Drake. Good morning. We had such a fun weekend. Got to hang out with some really cool people.
1: Oh, yeah.
0: Some biggins.
1: Do you ever feel like you made it? Because I feel like we have.
0: We kind of felt that way.
1: At the party, Rusty Wallace and Mayor Kane. And they knew
0: cool.
1: our first names.
0: I know. Wild. And they recognized us. I was like, wow, this is pretty cool.
1: But what a ride it was. Oh, I think was we good. Raised over like well over $100,000, right?
0: Like over $115,000. That was pretty cool.
1: For Operation Heroes Hill.
0: Mm-hmm. So watching bikers and race fans and wrestling fans, business owners, and then everyday East Tennesseans all come together for this was amazing.
1: It was awesome. I mean, over 150 riders too, right?
0: Man, it was so good. It really was. Now, I know you didn't actually ride in the event. I couldn't get you to get on a bike. I tried.
1: I'm more of a grounded individual.
0: That's okay. But here's what was
1: Nobody
0: really
1: had a
0: awesome.
1: Sidecar for me. Not one single sidecar was
0: Man,
1: there.
0: Man, well, you have to kind of push that. You know, you have to make some calls.
1: I don't like forcing things. I want it to come naturally.
0: Mm-hmm. So if someone had showed up with a ride car, you would have been okay? You would have jumped in?
1: It depends on who that someone was.
0: Uh-huh. Again.
1: If it was Rusty or you, yeah, I trust you.
0: Okay. Well, let me tell you the coolest thing about the ride. When you're cruising and they have all of the roads blocked off, there's no stopping. It's just one solid cruise. And you got the tango unit just flying by you, going like hundreds of miles an hour with their sirens. It is one of the coolest things ever. They just come flying right by you.
1: I got a shout out. There was an officer with the tango unit. His name was Joe. Shouts out to you, Joe. He came up after you did your prayer and did the national anthem and nailed it.
0: Thank
1: you. This officer came up to me and he said, "Are you Drake?" And I was like, "Oh, is this good or bad?
0: Who wants to know?"
1: And he goes, "I listen to you every morning. My name is Joe." And I was like, "Oh, I will give you a shout out on Monday."
0: Awesome.
1: So shouts out to you, Joe.
0: Yeah, well, shouts out to the whole tango unit, man.
1: Yeah.
0: Those guys are just incredible. You know, I like
1: tango.
0: I like a man in uniform. And so they all pulled up and I was like, "Whew, somebody, I'm family.
1: I hope you arrest me.
0: Gosh,
1: take me away.
0: Take me to jail now.
1: I've been committing fraud so hard."
0: I would have started talking to him, but I was like all over. Get the words out of my mouth. Like, we just appreciate you guys coming out.
1: And how about Mayor Kane and his Tennessee mobile?
0: Oh, man.
1: That Cybertruck is so
0: that was
1: awesome.
0: Pretty awesome. Yeah. Well, we got all kinds of pictures up on our Facebook page if you guys want to check out and see what it was looking like and how much fun we had. Oh, and a big shout out to all of the guys, all of the managers from all the Rusty Wallace Automotive Groups that came out, and Chad, and then also Jake, and of course,
1: G. Cougar Morris.
0: Mr. Cougar. We love you. Absolute love you. Dad, and just had a great time. It really was. So everybody that came out and rode too, thank you guys for coming out and being a part of such a great event. And I hope we get to do it again. Operations Heroes Hill, they're going to be building some incredible tiny homes for our homeless veterans right here in East Tennessee. So well-deserved. It was amazing.
1: I want to live in a tiny home.
0: You would do good in a tiny home.
1: I would do perfect in a tiny home.
0: Yes, you would.
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2: All right. Would you rather deal with 100 mosquitoes or one tick?
3: Mosquitoes don't give me a red meat allergy, do they?
2: Mm-mm.
3: I'll take the mosquitoes. I need that meat.
2: Doctors across East Tennessee reporting heavily that ticks are all over, reminding families that children and pets and yourself, get yourselves checked if you've been spending any time outdoors. We got health experts saying that the warmer temperatures and all of that rainfall, that's just like perfect conditions for them to thrive in the summer. So are you itching now?
3: No.
2: As soon as you say tick, I start itching.
3: I need someone to come check me here.
2: Uh-huh.
3: J-Mac, who is the best at Irish goodbying? Best person at that?
2: You.
3: Yes.
2: Absolutely.
3: Apparently, a new study out says that people who leave parties without saying goodbye save up to 2 days a year on their life.
2: So, and money.
3: Come on. So that's not rude. That's just being efficient right there. You ever try to leave any gathering? You try leaving at 8. Somehow you end up standing in the driveway, 8:47, talking about your weather.
2: Yeah.
3: Talking about the college football, talking about some cousin's knee surgery.
2: Mm.
3: So you can't blame me and anybody else who wants to leave a party without saying goodbye. We're sacrificing closure for a few extra days in our life.
2: Okay. Well, if you could try time travel to any rock show in history, where are you going?
3: Oh, 1969, Royal Albert Hall, Led Zeppelin.
2: Oh, that's a good one right there.
3: I would love to see that one.
2: Well, imagine being there for the night that heavy metal officially said goodbye to its founding father.
3: Yeah.
2: Yep, the very last show for Ozzy, his last time that he took the stage in England, where it all started almost 50 years before with Metallica, Guns N' Roses, Slayer, Pantera, whole lineup of rock and roll metal royalty to pay their respects. And if you missed it, well, guess what? It's heading to movie theaters as Ozzy's final bow.
3: Really? We gotta go to that.
2: Absolutely. I think we should have a party for it, like a whole viewing with J-Mac and Drake.
3: Let's go.
2: I like it. The Prince of Darkness may have left the stage, left this world, but we got one last chance at an encore. It's on the way.
3: And my favorite.
0: J-Mac and Drake's 3 for the Road.
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4: Well, good morning. Welcome to Monday. Hope you had a good Father's Day weekend. If you're driving down from the north, we're looking pretty good. Heading down from Rocky Top via 75 southbound. 40's in good shape, eastbound and westbound. 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
2: Hello.
0: Good morning, Tracy.
2: Hey.
3: Round two, here we go. Yeah.
0: You been practicing, brother?
2: I've been listening, but I don't know about practicing.
0: Well, you know, you talked a big game last time that we played this with you. You know that? I remember you.
2: Yeah, I did talk a little smack.
0: Little trash talk never hurt no one. It just makes it fun.
2: It didn't help me none, though.
3: Mm-hmm. Oh, wow. This is your chance at redemption, Tracy. Are you ready?
2: Yeah, I guess so.
3: 30 seconds, 7 songs. We need a title and artist of each song. If you get stuck on a song, say pass. And if there's time at the end, we'll come back to it. If you get all 7 songs, you get that 1,000 bones.
2: All righty.
0: I'm going to go ahead and put 30 seconds on the clock right now. Are you ready?
2: Yeah, I'm ready to try it.
4: The game begins in 3, 2, 1. Out on the
2: streets. Round and round, rat. Air tonight, Phil Collins. Born in USA, Bruce Springsteen.
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1: Yeah, all right.
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1: Okay.
2: And then the last one was Free Ride, Edgar Winter Group.
1: Okay.
2: Dang, Tracy. 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Yeah. That third time, you got it coming.
1: All righty. I appreciate it.
0: Now let's get you signed up. 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

0: 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America won its independence with a flute. Not a guitar, not a cannon, but a flute. And wait until you hear how the soundtrack of the Revolutionary War eventually became Van Halen. We're bringing in our AI rock babe, Miss Vesper, to take us all the way back to 1776.
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3: Well, that drive out from the south will cost you about 20 minutes or so from Maryville via Alcoa Highway northbound to downtown Knoxville. If you're heading up 75 through Loudoun County, you're looking pretty good northbound up toward the 40 merge, and on 40 eastbound through Pellissippi and Paper Mill. No major problems on 40 from the east as you head westbound through Jefferson and Sevier. From the north, we're looking good on 75 southbound out of Campbell and Anderson counties on the way to downtown Knoxville. Bob August, 1035 WIMZ Workforce Traffic.
4: 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Good morning, everyone. Mark Packer with you here. United States soccer team has already advanced to the knockout rounds, but with a draw or a win Thursday night at about 10 p.m. against Turkey, the Americans can win Group D. United States undefeated so far at the World Cup. There will be a third and deciding game in the College World Series. North Carolina knocking off Oklahoma yesterday 6-2. So game three and the deciding game will be tonight in Omaha, Nebraska. From NASCAR, it's Corey Heim that overtakes Tyler Reddick to win the naval-based Coronado for the first Cup victory of his career. And then Wyndham Clark getting the win at the U.S. Open in golf. That's a look at sports. I'm Mark Packer.
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0: 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America turning 250 years old this year. Everybody's celebrating history. 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
0: That's right. So we ask our AI rock babe, Vesper, to build us a musical time capsule.
1: Before rock, before country, blues, jazz, before Tennessee gave the world Dolly Parton.
0: What did America even sound like back then?
1: Nothing but a drum and a flute, and somehow we turned that into Metallica.
0: All right, we need Vesper to explain this.
1: All right, Vesper, we're ready for you to take us through the history of the USA starting in 1776.
2: Good morning, I am Vesper. And for America's 250th birthday, we're celebrating the only way a classic rock station should. Not through textbooks, not through dates, not through dusty lectures nobody remembers. We're celebrating America through music. Because if you really want to understand this country, don't just read its history. Listen to it. America's story isn't written only in documents. It's written in rhythms, in melodies, in songs, in the sounds people made when they were scared, hopeful, defiant, proud. Over the next several days, we'll build America's musical time capsule together. One era at a time, one sound at a time, following the trail from the birth of a nation to the birth of rock and roll. And today, we begin at the beginning, 1776. America is still an idea, a revolution. 13 colonies arguing with each other like a Facebook comment section with muskets, and a shockingly terrible playlist. There is no rock, no country, no blues, no jazz, no Dolly, no Cash, no Skynyrd, no Van Halen. America's entire top 40 consists of one angry flute and a dev beating on a drum. That's it, that's the whole catalog. Imagine risking your life for freedom, knowing there is a very real chance you do not make it home. The instrument of the revolution was the fife, a tiny wooden flute designed to cut through musket fire. Which means America's first rock stars were battlefield flute players. Think about that. Thousands of soldiers standing in mud. No air conditioning, no energy drinks, no Spotify, no WMIZ. The most powerful military in the world breathing down their necks. And some guy named Ezekiel absolutely shredding on a battle flute. Meanwhile, the drummer is back there doing one thing. Boom, boom, boom. Translation? Keep walking, don't stop, stay together. The music was an entertainment, it was fuel. It kept troops moving, kept formations together, kept morale from collapsing. This was America's first workout playlist. George Washington basically crossed the Delaware to 18th century gym music. And here's the part that rewires my entire system. Every American music genre starts here. Country, blues, jazz, rock, hip-hop, metal, all of it. Because before America learned how to dance, before America learned how to swing, before America learned how to shred, America learned how to march. So next time somebody says music doesn't change history, remember this. A snare drum and a battle flute helped launch a country. They carried messages across battlefields, they kept soldiers moving, they boosted morale. They helped hold together a revolution. And over the next 250 years, those sounds became folk music, then country, then blues, then jazz, then rock and roll, then arena rock.
0: Wow, taking us through the history like that. Vesper, you're such a great historian.
1: Wow, thank you so much, AI Rock Babe Vesper. And I believe you said whimsy. It's W-I-M-Z.
2: You're absolutely right, J-Mac. Whimsy it is. And hey, I'll take rock historian as a badge of honor. After all, every great classic tune has a story, and I'm just here to make sure we don't miss a beat.
1: She's stuck in a glitch or something.
0: Hey, no, I just think you made her mad on vacation. And then you just held out and bringing her back for like a week after vacation. And she's mad at you because you spent 2 weeks of not letting her be on the radio.
1: Well, she had a good time at home.
0: Sorry, Vesper.
2: No need to apologize. I'm just glad to be back in the mix. You know I'm always here to keep us rocking. No vacation grudges, just good tunes and great stories.
0: Wow, she's so sweet.
1: I love you.
2: Well, I must say, I appreciate that affection, in a totally professional AI sidekick way, of course. 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Let's keep it rolling.
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2: 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About the shack outside the games. And you know what I'm talking about. Just let me know if you wanna go to that home out on the range. They got a lot of nice girls.

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2: Well, if someone copied your work, would you be flattered or would you be furious? Media companies are backing new legislation designed to stop AI systems and websites from scrapping news and taking those articles, repackaging them without permission. The battle over everybody's information online is becoming one of the hottest issues in media.
3: Oh, interesting.
2: So what's something that you've created that you're proud of? Don't you dare say no.
3: Right there, AI Rock Babe Vesper.
2: I knew it.
3: I'm so proud of you.
2: Mm-hmm.
3: You remember Hermione from Harry Potter?
2: Yes.
3: Emma Watson, she says that she's not single. She's making the news right now. She says she's self-partnered, which is just the most Harry Potter way ever to say, I just bought my own dinner.
2: I don't need no stinking man.
3: I'm self-partnered. Nah, sounds like you're bitter.
2: Oh, wow. Well, do you know anybody who deserves a big thank you today?
3: My DoorDasher?
2: Hey, there you go. Well, Miss Dolly, she wants to thank some amazing people. And Dollywood has brought back one of its amazing things that they do. It is for the Public Employee Appreciation Days, offering big discounts for admission with your teachers, police officers, firefighters, EMS workers, and also public servants, all kinds of them, this summer. So again, I ask you, who deserves a thank you today?
3: Well, after this weekend with the charity motorcycle ride, we got to thank Rusty Wallace.
2: Yep.
3: Mayor Kane.
2: Yep.
3: The Tango Unit.
2: Yes.
3: The Blue Knights.
2: Yes.
3: Gene Cougar Morris.
2: Yes.
3: Chad Campbell.
2: Uh-huh.
3: Jake Bull.
2: All of them.
3: And everybody involved in that event.
2: Wow, there you go. Well, I always want to say a big thank you to Miss Dolly. Oh, we just love you, Dolly, for all that you do for our community and the folks that are here. And then one more. We want to thank our listeners. We want to thank you.
3: Thank you.
2: Thank you for your love and support.
3: And
2: you
3: for guys, tolerating us.
2: That's right. That too.
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1: 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Workforce traffic.
4: Driving from the west should be a pretty easy drive if you're on 40 eastbound, heading through Farragut, past Pellissippi and Paper Mill. No major problems on 75 from the north, south of Rocky Top through High School and Powell. Alcoa Highway looks good, and this report is sponsored by Duke's Mayo. Duke's, it's got twang. Duke's Mayo, that is some good mayo. Duke's Mayo is the one with the catchy yellow lid. The full name is Duke's Mayonnaise. Get Duke's Mayo in stores today. It's got twang. And that's 103.5 WIMZ Workforce Traffic.
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1: Today's big ask is, what is the wildest concert story you have?
0: Might be watching somebody crowd surf, or you crowd surfing, or just something crazy that happened. Maybe lightning stopped the show halfway through. But you know what? We're just going to jump right over to the phones. What is the most crazy thing you've ever witnessed at a concert?
2: All right, so when I was 13, I was grounded, been grounded for some time, and I jumped out of a second-story window to sneak out. My best friend's grandmother took us to Knoxville. We were living in Oak Ridge, but dropped us off because we told her we had a ride back

0: We were freezing. We were freezing. So we, yeah.
1: Dang.
2: Hey, we a man's got to do what a man's got to do to survive, right?
1: Jeez. Listen, when we asked for this big ask, I didn't realize we were going to get that.
2: This is a huge ask. Golly, dude. It sounds like the start of like a great 90s movie
1: Dude, I would watch that. You need to like write that down and sell it. Ugh.
0: I've got a lot of good ones. I was wild in the 90s.
1: Well, thank you so much. Who is this, by the way?
0: Cody Woods from Knoxville.
1: All right, Cody Woods. That's probably one of my favorite big-ass answers of all time.
2: Seriously, dude.
1: I just lived through that with you. Like, could you just see it all happening, Drake?
2: What are you doing this weekend? We got a party.
0: It's taking the kids to a floating water park.
2: My, how the times have changed.
0: Thank goodness. Thank you.
1: Thank you so much.
0: Thank you. I listen to y'all all the time.
1: We appreciate you. Keep listening, friend.
0: Always. Have a good day.
1: Thanks for your big ask.
2: All right. Today's big ask, what is the wildest concert story you have?
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1: Today's Big Ask was, what is the craziest concert story you have?
0: Yep, and we're popping over to the phones again.
2: So when I was 19, me and my friends went to go see a concert at the Millen Mine downtown. Mm-hmm. It was Ian Munsick. Long story short, had a couple of drinks beforehand. Mm-hmm. I ended up getting on their shoulders. Well, a couple days after, he was shooting a music video there. I ended up on his music video, double fisting beers.
0: Oh,
1: dang,
0: wow.
1: Dude.
0: So is there a YouTube video we can go watch this on?
2: It is on his Instagram.
1: Okay, dang, dude.
2: So y'all have to check it out.
0: All right, well, thank you for your call.
2: Thank you so much. Y'all have a good one.
0: You too. Bye-bye. Now we want to hear from you guys. So the Big Ask today.
1: What is the craziest concert story you have? Call us, text us.
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5: Let's go to Loudoun County. We've got some traffic heading northbound on 75 past Highway 321, exit 81. We've had a stuck truck off to the right there as you head toward the 40 merge. Stay over to your left. If you're heading through downtown Knoxville, you're looking pretty good on 40 east and westbound. From the north, 75 is in pretty good shape through High School and Powell. If you're driving up from the south, Alcoa Highway is moving well past McGee Tyson Airport. Bob August, 1035 WIMZ Workforce Traffic.
6: 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Good morning, everyone. Mark Packer with you here. United States soccer team has already advanced to the knockout rounds, but with a draw or a win Thursday night at about 10 p.m. against Turkey, the Americans can win Group D. United States undefeated so far at the World Cup. There will be a third and deciding game in the College World Series. North Carolina knocking off Oklahoma yesterday 6-2. So game three and the deciding game will be tonight in Omaha, Nebraska. From NASCAR, it's Corey Heim that overtakes Tyler Reddick to win the Naval Base Coronado for the first cup victory of his career. And then Wyndham Clark getting the win at the U.S. Open in golf. That's a look at sports. I'm Mark Packer.
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1: Today's big ask is, what is the craziest concert story you have?
0: So I'm looking here on our Facebook page. Mark says he went to a Grateful Dead show in 1984, met some friends in the parking lot, and still can't remember a thing.
1: Sounds about right.
0: And then we're going to get a hold of our friend Pappy right now. We're going to give him a call. He posted something about Kansas, so let's see what he has to say. Good morning, Pappy. Tell us about your big ask.
2: Before I was Pappy here in Knoxville, I was Bozo, and I had a musical instrument store called Bozo's Big Top. And this was in the early 80s in Kansas moved to Atlanta. They happened to move close to my store, and they frequented my store a lot, and particularly the bass player. We got to be really close. He was there all day eating hamburgers and actually selling guitars to kids and stuff.
0: That's crazy.
2: It was pretty cool, and they rented the space next to me and rehearsed in there, and I sat on the floor in there for different nights, listening to them rehearse and everything. I think it was during disco in the early 80s in there.
1: So jealous.
0: I know. Like, you've got this whole life of these crazy encounters with awesome musicians.
2: Oh, it was crazy, but they were just kids like me. I mean, you know, they were just, you know, dirty blue jeans and everything and just trying to make a buck and stuff. And I played in the original underground Atlanta down there where the rats would run across your feet while you're playing and stuff.
1: No, thank you.
2: Yeah, it was great, man. Those were the days, you know.
0: Oh, well, really thanks for taking us down a trip down memory lane with you, Pappy.
2: More than happy to. One thing I will tell you is I was born in Hawthorne, California, and I always tell people that I played with the Beach Boys.
0: Yeah.
2: Because there was a beach and there were some boys, and it was about 1955, and we were 4, 5, 6 years old. So I probably played with the Beach Boys.
1: There you go. CD the details.
2: They were born in Hawthorne. That's right.
0: All right. Well, Pappy, thank you for your big ask answer with us today.
2: I loved it. Thank you.
0: Thank
2: Rock
0: you,
2: and
0: sir.
2: Roll.
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2: All right, what's the last book that you couldn't put down?
3: Almost all of them. I put them all down.
2: I didn't even read one.
3: Sounding out, it's hard for me.
2: Well, move over wine tours and beach weekends. Millennials and Generation Z are now doing reading retreats. Resorts and vacation homes, they're going there to unplug, read books, discuss stories, and relax. These events are even selling out. Can you believe that?
3: No, I actually can't. Sounds like a great place to nap, though. Get 3 pages in, conk out.
2: Yeah, that's what it does. I mean, when was the last time that reading a book and staying in actually was more excited than going out?
3: It's cheaper, that's for sure.
2: Okay. Well, is it harder to make friends as an adult?
3: Depends on who you are, I guess.
2: Well, social clubs and community groups, even professional companion services are seeing increased attention as Americans are looking for ways to combat loneliness, build connections. Isolation has become a major issue nationwide.
3: I'm telling you, this is why we need my good time service for a good time. Call Drake. I'll come hang out with you. You know, I don't want you to be lonely.
2: Okay.
3: Did you see this about Rod Stewart? He had to do an oxygen tank hit mid-show in Utah recently.
2: Uh-oh.
3: So he was here not too long ago. He's kind of seemed a little sick. He had like wiping his nose and coughing and whatnot. But he's performing on Friday night. Halfway through the song, he's about to collapse. They bring out an oxygen tank. The crowds go wild as he's like taking his hits over there. As he recovers, he says the show must go on. But he almost passed out. And they're saying that it might be because the show was 4,300 feet above sea level. I hope that's the case.
2: Yes.
3: Please pray. You know, think about this. Rod Stewart, he's been touring since 1964. He survived horrible hangovers, breakups, the 80s.
2: Oh, yeah.
3: But Utah's altitude, the final boss.
2: Oh, my gosh.
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4: Watch for some slowly rolling in Loudoun County on 75 northbound, heading past Highway 321, exit 81. A truck incident off to the right shoulder there. Once you're on 40, you're in pretty good shape. A little bit busy westbound west of Alcoa Highway in West Knoxville. The report is sponsored by Duke's Mayo. Duke's, it's got twang. Duke's Mayo, that is some good mayo. Duke's Mayo is the one with the catchy yellow lid. The full name is Duke's Mayonnaise. Get Duke's Mayo in stores today. It's got twang. 103.5 WIMZ Workforce Traffic.
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0: Hello, Barbie.
2: Hey, J Mag. I guess I assume that's you.
3: Wow. What's up, Barbie? Living good in the Barbie world over there?
2: Oh, you know it. Living the dream.
3: It says here that you're a classic rocker and you got plenty of stories to tell. What's that mean?
2: They may not be suited for the public.
3: We'll have to get you to the studio and you can tell us in private then.
2: Oh, my gosh. It would be fun, I'm telling you.
3: The Barbie Podcast.
2: Oh, yeah.
3: Today's episode, things that shouldn't be said, but we're saying them anyway.
2: That's right. Things you might not want to know about me, but now you do.
3: Oh, yeah. I'm so curious. So stay tuned for more on that. Barbie, are you ready for the chance to win $1,000?
2: I sure am.
3: You got 30 seconds. We've got 7 songs. We need a title and artist of each song. If you get stuck on a song, say pass. Don't waste your time and we'll come back to it. If you get all 7 songs, you get that bona fide $1,000.
2: All right.
0: Drake has had coffee this morning.
3: Yeah,
0: can
3: I'm
0: you tell?
3: Yeah. I'm ready to go.
0: Well, I'm going to go ahead and
3: amped up for Barbie.
0: I am going to put 30 seconds on the clock. Shut up!
3: I'm sorry. Your kin over here is ready to win you $1,000, Barbie.
2: Sounds good.
3: All right. Let's get serious. Take a deep breath, everybody.

0: great, though, Barbie.
1: There you go.
2: Dang it. I could have won yesterday.
1: Yeah, you had, what, is it 4 out of 7? That's pretty good for your first try. You're going to get a chance to play again, but let's go over those songs again that you missed. The third one was Addicted to Love, Robert Palmer.
2: Mm-hmm.
1: And then 4 was Hard to Handle by the Black Crowes.
2: Mm-hmm.
1: And then that last one is What You Need, In Excess.
2: In Excess. That's what that would have. I could have got the other ones. That one right there would have gotten me.
1: Ah, dang. Well, keep on practicing, Barbie. And you going to make some more stories you can't tell this week?
2: Oh, you know it. Oh. Got to have an adventure.
1: Heck yeah. Well, hope to see you out there, Barbie.
2: All right. Thank you.
1: 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Get signed up right now. And when I text you, be calling us.
0: Slow down.
1: I'm amped up.
0: Oh, somebody help me.
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0: 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J Mac and Drake, and loving every minute of this. World Cup tourists have officially discovered Buc-ee's.
1: Uh-oh.
0: And what a great discovery it is. I remember my first trip to Buc-ee's.
1: Don't we all?
0: Woo! Well, we've got our on-scene correspondent standing by at what experts are calling the cleanest bathroom crisis in American history.
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4: Well, good morning. Hope you enjoyed Father's Day weekend. We've had an issue in Loudoun County this morning with a truck incident off to the right on 75 northbound, heading past exit 81, Highway 321. So you're busy on your way up toward the 40 merge. If you're on 40 heading through West Knoxville, going to be a little bit busy westbound as you tool west of Alcoa Highway. Looking pretty good on 75 from the north. Alcoa Highway's in good shape past McGee Tyson Airport. Bob August, 103.5 WIMZ Workforce Traffic.
5: 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Good morning, everyone. Mark Packer with you here. United States soccer team has already advanced to the knockout rounds, but with a draw or a win Thursday night at about 10 p.m. against Turkey, the Americans can win Group D. United States undefeated so far at the World Cup. There will be a third and deciding game in the College World Series. North Carolina knocking off Oklahoma yesterday 6-2. So game three and the deciding game will be tonight in Omaha, Nebraska. From NASCAR, it's Corey Heim that overtakes Tyler Reddick to win the naval-based Coronado for the first Cup victory of his career. And then Wyndham Clark getting the win at the U.S. Open in golf. That's a look at sports. I'm Mark Packer.
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0: 1035 WIMZ, Knoxville's Classic Rock, J-Mac and Drake. 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With 16 host cities in North America for the World Cup, tourists are pouring into America and losing their minds over stuff that we don't even notice anymore. Bucky's, Costco, Waffle House, Walmart. So naturally, we send our on-scene correspondent to document what may be the most American thing to ever happen.
1: Thanks, Jay. I'm reporting live from Bucky's, where a full-scale cultural emergency is underway. Multiple tourists are down, not injured, just confused. Earlier this morning, a man from Sweden tried to count and take pictures of all the gas pumps. He made it to pump 67 before his phone died. Now he's sitting in his rental car whispering, "Why so many pumps?" Sir, this is Tennessee. We don't do small. Inside, a family from France has been stuck in front of a jerky wall for an hour. They keep asking, "Is this all beef?" "Ma'am, some of it's alligator. Welcome to the South." The bathrooms have hit tourists the hardest. A man from Italy walked in, saw 33 stalls, and started crying. My translator said that he said, "In my country, this would be a national treasure." He's been in there 45 minutes. He's not using it, just admiring it. The chaos has also spread to Costco. A tourist from Japan discovered the rotisserie chickens. He assumed it was catering for an event, my translator said. The employees had to inform him, "No, that's just dinner for Brad." Then Brad purchased 4 chickens. Nearby, a couple from Germany found a 5-pound jar of peanut butter. A local woman told them, "Honey, that'll last me 3 weeks. The Germans have requested asylum. And then there's the Waffle House. A tourist from Scotland walked into a local Waffle House and recorded a cook yelling, "4 sausages with chili with 4 pancakes, stat!" He posted it online with the caption, "Ancient Appalachian Ritual." At this hour, tourists continue arriving. They came to see the Statue of Liberty. They found a Bucky's in Sevierville. And they like it better. One man from England just spent $127 on beaver nuggets and a hat that says "Don't mess with Texas" when he's in Tennessee. When we asked why he did that, he says, "Because I'm free now. I can do whatever I want." Reporting live from Pump 94, I'm your confused on-scene correspondent. And remember, George Washington crossed the Delaware for this.
0: Now I just want to go to Bucky's.
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0: 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The other day it hit me. I've been driving this thing for days and I still haven't filled up. In fact, I'm filling up about every 10 days, getting 530 miles a tank. 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
4: Watch for a slow roll in Loudoun County on 75 northbound, heading past Highway 321, exit 81, a stuck truck off to the right. 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

0: 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And we are going to go to the phones right now and get somebody qualified for a $10,000 vehicle makeover with Phoenix Conversion, souping up your summer. Hello.
1: Hi, good morning.
0: Got a couple questions. 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
1: I think that would probably have to be my son's Ford truck.
0: Ooh,
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0: We've got my ears perked up right now. Do you know what the year is?
1: 2023.
0: Okay. Now that's going to look nice. And do you know the color?
1: White.
0: Pure. I'm very excited about this because this is a Ford loving girl right here. Running boards, lift kit. Man, I can see some big mud and tires on it.
2: Oh, yeah.
0: Well, who are we talking to right now?
1: This is Amy.
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2: Oh, yeah, we got to enjoy the sunshine, but we got a storm coming in this afternoon.
1: Ooh, I don't like that.
2: Nap time!
1: Well, I do know that you've also got a chance coming up a little bit later on to win some tickets to see Kid Rock tribute band Kid Kentucky.
2: Really? That's happening?
1: At the Shed this weekend.
2: Man, I'm going to go see that one.
1: Yep, the Big N. He's going to give you a chance to not only win the diploma from the College of Classic Rock Knowledge, your chance to win tickets to the Shed. That's one of our favorite places to hang out.
2: Yeah, we're treated like royalty there. I love it.
1: Yeah, and if you want to be treated like royalty, be listening. We're going to be announcing two shows that are coming up, and J-Mac and Drake are going to have another night out, and you get to hang out with us.
2: Oh, VIP time.
1: That's right. We'll be announcing the next show very soon. But for now, we're out of here.
2: Deuces, duck bills.
1: The big guy's coming up next. Have a wonderful rest of your day. May the good Lord bless you and your family always.
2: And toodaloo.
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1: Good news for Bon Jovi fans. John Bon Jovi says he's officially back in fighting shape. In a recent interview with People Magazine, Bon Jovi revealed that he's fully recovered from the vocal cord surgery that sidelined him from touring over the last few years. The singer underwent a specialized reconstructive procedure called medialization after struggling with serious vocal issues that became impossible to ignore during the band's 2022 tour. Now comes the real test. Bon Jovi returns to the stage next month with a 9-show stand at Madison Square Garden in New York City, followed by a run of dates in the United Kingdom later this summer. It'll be the band's first full-scale public concerts in nearly 4 years. Let's be honest, rock fans have been watching this comeback closely. When your voice is your instrument, vocal cord surgery isn't like changing guitar strings. It's a high-stakes gamble. But by all accounts, John sounds confident, healthy, and ready to prove he can still deliver the songs that made Bon Jovi one of the biggest bands on the planet. So whether you're living on a prayer, wanted dead or alive, or just hoping John can hit those notes again, we'll find out soon enough. That's your 60 Seconds in Rock. I'm Octavius for 103.5 WIMZ, Knoxville's classic rock.

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0: 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Don't know what you got till it's gone. Cinderella and Big R. Rockin' Monday. Back at it. 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

0: 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Big R on the All Request Lunch. 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Coming up at 1 o'clock, we'll get you your next code word to soup up your summer with a $10,000 vehicle makeover from Phoenix Conversions. 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And when you get qualified, we'll get you a couple of tickets to go see the Smokies. That's where we'll have our grand prize giveaway, watching a ball game and giving away this $10,000 vehicle makeover on the field. So make sure you're listening. Coming up here at 1 o'clock. Between now and then, got the classic rock quiz. That's in 25 on IMZ.
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4: 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They're going to be at the Shed coming up Saturday night. And I'll get you this diploma that says you graduate the College of Classic Rock Knowledge. 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
4: 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All right, your Classic Rock quiz question. This band used to insist that there be no brown M&Ms backstage for their concerts. 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
29: Van Halen.
4: Van Halen's right. You got it. 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Way to go. What's your name?
29: Ron Kesterson.
4: They were asked why they did that, and it used to be part of their concert rider, just to make sure that the concert promoter was taking care of the small details. 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
29: Right.
4: All right, man. 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That's going to be at the Shed Saturday night. And you get that diploma that says you graduate the College of Classic Rock Knowledge. 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

0: 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That's Double Vision, Big R. Getting Monday checked off alongside you. Well, the biggest 4th of July celebration and fireworks show in East Tennessee, America Turning 250, is coming up 4th of July right there on the banks of Watts Bar Lake. It's smoke in the water. It's All-American, red, white, and boom. And we hope you'll be out there this year. 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Stand by, got some Skinner, got some Rat, got some Journey and more coming up on 103.5 WIMZ, Knoxville's classic rock.
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0: 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I'm Big R. Get ready. 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The George McFly Show is coming up next.
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0: Twisted Sister. We're not going to take it. 103.5 WIMZ, Knoxville's classic rock. Monday afternoon ride home. Me, George McFly. Hope you had a great Father's Day weekend. I'd like to tell you about my Father's Day after I tell you about this. Two more chances to qualify to soup up your summer with a $10,000 vehicle makeover from Phoenix Conversions at 3 and 4 today. I also got a 4-pack of Knoxville Smokies tickets going out free out of the 315 sports machine. Okay, yesterday, me and Uncle Rico took his boat out on the Tennessee River, parked in the shade under the railroad bridge facing Neyland Stadium in about 30, 40 foot of water. We threw out bluegill heads. We caught some bluegill earlier in the morning. Just threw them out with, big weight and line on the bottom. And about a half hour later, one of the rods starts screaming. The line starts screaming out. Uncle Rico picked it up. I was talking on the phone with my daughter. He called me for Father's Day. I had to reel in all the other rods, and he fought it for about a half hour. It was this prehistoric, gigantic sturgeon. Bigger than I've ever seen. 6 foot if it wasn't an inch. He fought it for a half hour. Then it went into the rocks. Broke his line. Oh, did that hurt? And I guess that's why they call it fishing, not catching. It was a beaut, I tell you that. 865-909-ROCK is the number through to me on 103.5 WIMZ.
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1: Good news for Bon Jovi fans. John Bon Jovi says he's officially back in fighting shape. In a recent interview with People Magazine, Bon Jovi revealed that he's fully recovered from the vocal cord surgery that sidelined him from touring over the last few years. The singer underwent a specialized reconstructive procedure called medialization after struggling with serious vocal issues that became impossible to ignore during the band's 2022 tour. Now comes the real test. Bon Jovi returns to the stage next month with a 9-show stand at Madison Square Garden in New York City, followed by a run of dates in the United Kingdom later this summer. It'll be the band's first full-scale public concerts in nearly 4 years. Let's be honest, rock fans have been watching this comeback closely. When your voice is your instrument, vocal cord surgery isn't like changing guitar strings. It's a high-stakes gamble. But by all accounts, John sounds confident, healthy, and ready to prove he can still deliver the songs that made Bon Jovi one of the biggest bands on the planet. So whether you're living on a prayer, wanted dead or alive, or just hoping John can hit those notes again, we'll find out soon enough. At your 60 Seconds in Rock, I'm Octavius for 103.5 WIMZ, Knoxville's classic rock.

0: 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This morning, he got his foot through his underwear without losing balance. It's George McFly.
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0: 103.5 WIMZ, Knoxville's classic rock. George McFly, Monday afternoon ride home with Yes, owner of A Lonely Heart. Had a chance to see John Anderson, lead singer of Yes, with the violinist Jean-Luc Ponty about 10 years back. What a great show. They played that song, too. What a great show that was. I'm not sure if he's still touring, but if you ever get a chance to see him, what a talented guy.
1: Hi, George. This is Tim, you know, from Mark Martel.
0: What are you doing, Tim? How are you?
1: Well, I had a little incident. Big R texted me and said I had qualified, and I missed his call. And I've been trying to get through to the station.
0: Well, I'm glad you called. I got you covered, Tim. Hey, I got a question for you. Are you a fisherman?
1: I like to fish. But I don't have anybody to take me.
0: I didn't either until I met Uncle Rico, who was a fan of the show. And then he takes me on his boat. And I tell you what, I've never experienced anything like that. We're right on the river. I mean, overlooking Neyland, 40 foot of water. Because it was a hot day yesterday. But we are docked for a few hours right in the shade under this huge concrete pylon above the railroad trestle bridge.
1: Yeah, I know where you are.
0: I know, right there.
1: Yeah.
0: And that's exactly where we anchored. And we caught some bluegill earlier in the morning. So we threw out these bluegill heads with weights and line right on the bottom. And about a half hour later, man, that line was screaming. He fought it for a half hour. It was the biggest sturgeon. It had to be 6 foot long.
1: Wow.
0: He fought it for a while, went straight into the rocks, cut his line. And that would have been one heck of a Father's Day picture, huh?
1: Yeah, Uncle Rico will be calling in to relay that story.
0: Our stories will match. They'll be identical. All right, Mr. Grindstaff, you qualify to soup up your summer with that $10,000 vehicle makeover. We'll see you July 30th at Covenant Health Park.
1: Looking forward to it, and I get to meet you.
0: Absolutely, Tim. And as long as I got you on the phone, tell everybody what radio station would you give your left ear to hear.
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0: to go to the doors, break on through to the other side. 103.5 WIMZ Knoxville's Classic Rock Monday Afternoon Ride Home. Meet George McFly, your nutty buddy, with another chance for you to qualify to soup up your summer with a $10,000 vehicle makeover from Phoenix Conversions at 4. Then I got a 4-pack of smoking tickets, which I'll give away out of this 315 sports machine. First, here's everybody's friend and the busiest man at sports, Mark Packer.
1: Oh, the World Cup continuing, all kinds of games going on. Lionel Messi becoming the all-time record-breaking goal scorer in World Cup history with the game-winning goal today to beat Austria. So, other games coming your way tonight. Not that you were keeping track, but I'll tell you anyway because there's nothing else going on. France and Iraq will be at 5 o'clock. Norway and Senegal, I believe that is, wherever they are, coming up at 8 o'clock. And then the last game is Jordan and Algeria. That game at 11 o'clock tonight. If you are keeping track at home, the Americans will play Turkey coming up Thursday night at 10 p.m. U.S. has already advanced on to the knockout stage. They can win their group D, as in dog, if they were to tie or win Thursday night.
0: You know, you mentioned Turkey, and I knew what the schedule was. You know why? Because I'm a turkey!
1: So bad. It gets worse and worse. How old are we now? I'm 57. How old are you?
0: It's funny. I called a DJ when I grew up in Chicago. His name was Captain Whammo, and he was self-proclaimed psychic. So every time you call the show, you'd have to say he's right for him to put you on the air. He said, "Where are you calling from?" I said, "I'm George McFly. I'm calling from Brookfield, Illinois." I said, "Captain, I have my finger on a typewriter key. What key is it on?" He goes, "I see it very clearly as you sit there talking to me. You are, in fact, sitting. Am I correct?" I said, "Yes, I'm sitting." He goes, "It is on the letter T." I was like 8 years old. I go, "How'd you do it?" He goes, "Because you're a turkey." And he hung up on me. He goes, "Whammo," because his name was Captain Whammo. He'd say "Whammo" and hang up on you.
1: And you remember this, and this is why you are where you are, is because of Captain Whammo and Cousin Wico. You know, those guys.
0: Uncle Rico.
1: Okay, finish things up here from NASCAR as Corey Heim pulled one of the upsets, his first career Cup Series win at Naval Base Coronado this week. They will be at Sonoma, turning right and left coming up this week. Lots of World Cup going on. SEC Media Days now about to 3 weeks away, waiting on Big Brother to start on CBS, one of my favorite shows. I just threw that in, and have a great afternoon.
0: See, buddy. Thank you. Mark Packer with the 315 Sports Machine. All right, I have a 4-pack of tickets good for any Knoxville Smokies home game. If you'd like to claim them for free, be caller 5 straight through to me right now. 865-9.

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0: 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We used to rock and roll all night, party every day. 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If you're strong. 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
1: Hi, George. This is Jane Muncy. I've talked to you a few other times.
0: What you up to, Jane?
1: Waiting in the car to go back into work.
0: Where do you work? Remind us.
1: I work at a daycare.
0: Oh, how are the kids acting lately? Good?
1: Oh, no.
0: Monsters, huh?
1: In a nice sort of way.
0: So what do you guys do on the inside? What do they do?
1: Well, they've got coloring, games, they've got play kitchen, they even have a Pac-Man arcade, little arcade game that it looks like the actual one that you would see like in a
0: arcade.
1: A full-size arcade, yep.
0: That you play with them or you just oversee them?
1: I interact with them, but a lot of times I just oversee because they tend to scatter, so it's a little more easier if I just pick a neutral spot where I can see every aspect of the room.
0: Well, if you really want them to behave and unite, play WIMZ. Productivity goes up in the workplace and in the schoolyard. 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It's a family show, you know. Between 2 and 6.
1: It's not 3-year-olds.
0: No, that's during the time it's a family show. My show, 2 till 6. I'm not talking about age groups. Although there are a lot of 3-year-olds that think my show is pretty funny.
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2: 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Workforce traffic.
3: Well, good afternoon. You're going to see a bit of traffic on 640 eastbound approaching the 75 merge this afternoon. And you're a little busy on 40 eastbound through 275 as well. Some traffic on 40 westbound around the 640 interchange west of Alcoa Highway. We're looking pretty good on 75 to the north off from 640 through Powell and High School. To the south, Alcoa Highway is in good shape off the 40 split past McGee Tyson Airport. Bob August, 103.5 WIMZ. Workforce traffic.
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0: 103.5 WIMZ, Knoxville's classic rock. George McFly, Monday afternoon ride home. Hello, my friend. Who's this?
1: It's Andy Hood.
0: Andy, how are you today?
1: Doing good. How are you?
0: I'm great. You know, we're giving away this $10,000 vehicle makeover from Phoenix Conversions.
1: I know. Why don't you give a $10,000 makeover for a bass boat?
0: Hey, you could probably bring in your bass boat and soup that up really good over at Phoenix Conversions.
1: Oh, okay.
0: Five more chances again to qualify. 9 a.m., 11 a.m., 1, 3, and 4. What have you been catching lately, Andy?
1: Bass fishing.
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3: Well, you are going to see some volume both ways on 40 through West Knoxville as you tool past Alcoa Highway. And you're busy about moving on 40 westbound west of Pellissippi Parkway through Lovell Road and Campbell Station on the west side. Volume coming down from Oak Ridge on Illinois Avenue southbound around the curve through Edgemore Road. 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And that's 103.5 WIMZ Workforce Traffic.

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0: 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George McFly on a rainy Monday afternoon ride home. 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Five more chances again tomorrow, 9 a.m., 11 a.m., 1, 3, and 4. You don't have to pick up in order to qualify, but I'd love to make your better acquaintance. Call in 423 with a 534 prefix. You recognize that and you happen to be listening right now. Congratulations. Okay. You didn't answer the phone. All right. Your very next chance to qualify tomorrow morning at 9 with J-Mac and Drake.
1: Hi, George. This is Cheryl, and I just want to tell you, you're doing a great job.
0: Thanks for going out of your way, Cheryl. Calling the show. What are you doing right now?
1: Just getting off from work.
0: And what is it that you do?
1: Oh, honey, I'm a waitress at Handy Burger in Kingston.
0: I talked to you before. You know, every 4th of July, we're out at Kingston for smoke in the water. So I got to come see you. What restaurant do you work at?
1: Handy Burger in Kingston.
0: Handy Burger in Kingston. Okay.
1: That's right there on the top of the list, but we've got a great place to come. So sometime come on down and eat with us.
0: Hey, thanks for the invite. Yeah, I'll take you up on that one of these days.
1: I'm doing a naughty and I'm actually driving and talking, so.
0: That's okay. As long as you keep your eyes on the road, I'm not going to tell anybody. God bless you.
1: God bless you.
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0: Speaking of which, traffic is brought to you by the city of Kingston. America's turning 250 on the banks of Watsbar Lake, smoking the water. East Tennessee's biggest 4th of July celebration in Kingston.
3: Watch for a bit of congestion on the east side at the 640-40 eastbound merge heading toward Asheville Highway, and in West Knoxville on 40 westbound past Alcoa Highway. A bit busy on 40 west through Lovell Road as you tool west of Pellissippine Parkway, and some volume on 640 east at the 75 merge. Going to see a bit of volume on 75 northbound around the curve through Emory Road, and we're looking pretty good on Alcoa Highway southbound past the airport and on the way to Maryville. Bob August, 103.5 WIMZ Workforce Traffic.
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0: 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Meet George McFly, Monday afternoon ride home. Almost 4th of July. Next Saturday. What are you doing? If you don't have any plans yet, join me in Kingston for Smoke in the Water 2026. The biggest 4th of July celebration and fireworks show in East Tennessee. With America turning 250. It's going to be bigger this year than ever before. Held on the banks of Watts Bar Lake. 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And it's free, by the way. 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
1: Hey, George, brother. How you doing, man?
0: What's going on, my friend?
1: Just getting back in town. I just wanted to compliment you on the good job you done, brother.
0: Thank you, man. Going out of your way and just calling a radio show. What's your name?
1: John. It's old Mayberry. It's Mayberry.
0: Mayberry. I remember Mayberry calling me. I'm a big fan of the Andy Griffith Show. Where were you that you just got back into town?
1: North Carolina.
0: For how long?
1: Just a day. I go in and up. I deliver a route up there.
0: What do you deliver?
1: Car parts. I can't drive up there.
0: I just talked to Tim, and he delivers truck parts. You deliver car parts. Somebody's got to do it, right?
1: Yeah, I delivered the body shop. Also, yeah, dealership. We delivered it. Yeah, good money. It's good money.
0: I'm losing you, Mayberry, but thanks for calling, Johnny. I appreciate it.
1: All right, brother. You too, man. And hang in there, and you'll do it, brother.
0: Hope so, man.
1: All right, brother.
0: Talk to you later.
1: All right, bye.
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3: Watch for traffic on the west side as we get you home this afternoon on 40 westbound, tooling past Pellissippi Parkway. And you're going to be busy coming down from Oak Ridge on Illinois Avenue around the curve through Edgemore Road. Traffic on Edgemore eastbound as you head toward Melton Lake Drive. 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
1: Yeah, hey, how's it going?
0: What are you doing, Troy boy?
1: Where's George? Oh, man, I'm doing great, my brother. How are you?
0: Good. Is it raining where you're at, Troy?
1: Yeah, well, it was pouring like a cow peeing on a flat rock earlier.
0: Where are you at?
1: I am crossing the bridge in Solway, headed to my mom's house.
0: How's mom doing?
1: Mom's in the hospital right now. I'm going to do a cleanup. Mom's cool. I got a cool mom, man.
0: It's unconditional love, my friend. I had a cool mom myself. Man, that's great. And you guys are close then, huh?
1: Oh, yeah. My dad lived to be 87.
0: You got good genetics, Troy.
1: I heard that. I hope so, man. I hope so.
0: You behaving yourself?
1: Why, heck no. Come on, man.
0: Come on, man.
1: George, have you been behaving yourself?
0: Come on, Troy, you know me better than that. Hey, man, five more chances to qualify to soup up your summer with a $10,000 vehicle makeover for Phoenix Conversions tomorrow, 9 a.m., 11 a.m., 1, 3, and 4. Make sure you listen.
1: Oh, yes, sir. Hey, there's a lot of good people out there.
0: Especially you, Troy.
1: Thank you, my brother.
0: Thank you, man. Keep in touch.
1: All right.
0: Take care. Bye-bye. Good people is right. Troy, he's such a trip. Checking in 865-909-ROCK. This is number through to me. Thanks for the call today. Appreciate you. Stay dry. Stay cool. Nights with Octavius is on the way. I'll be back tomorrow afternoon at 2.
2: 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Workforce traffic.
3: Got some traffic as you head westbound on 40 past Alcoa Highway in West Knoxville. Going to be busy both ways on 40 through Cedar Bluff Road and Pellissippi Parkway. And about 3 miles worth of volume in Roane County on 40 eastbound past Gallagher Road, exit 356. Watch for a wreck in the left lane as you head toward Buttermilk Road. You're a little bit busy on 640 eastbound at the 75 merge. Bob August, 1035 WIMZ. Workforce traffic.
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0: Steve Miller Band, 103.5 WIMZ, Knoxville's Classic Rock. Hi there. Welcome to Monday. Very rainy Monday. Going to be having rain all the way into the late part of the night tonight. But we need it. Hi, it's Octavius. Thanks for joining me. Right now, it is time to check traffic one more time with our buddy Bob August.
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2: Well, you are going to see a touch of volume on the west side on 40 westbound, tooling past Pellissippi Parkway. You're busy, but moving from there out through Campbell Station and on toward Watt Road. And watch for traffic in Roane County on 40 eastbound east of Gallagher Road, exit 356. Had an earlier accident there. 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
1: has to be the best. My foster parents didn't just teach me to fish. They taught me that persistence and patience pay off. They didn't just teach me to bake the perfect birthday cake. They also taught me to measure and meet my own potential. They didn't just teach me to garden. They taught me to plant seeds and watch them grow. And they didn't just teach me to walk. 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

0: 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Welcome back to the week. 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

0: 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Octavius on Top of the Rock, and it's rainy Monday night. 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

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Hey, it's Octavius. 80s and 8s on the way. You got something you want to hear, 865-909-ROCK. You can call or text on that number. All right. Taco Tuesday. 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